0: Right, 13 for Coupon.
1: Right, 13, go ahead.
0: The 23 that found road address.

0: 16, Travis.
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0: South Community 108, Lyndhurst. 108, Lyndhurst. 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

0: 646 Joe.
1: 646.
0: Traffic is backed up to the 194.2. I'm making my way up to the scene on the inside shoulder behind looks like Schreiber's possibly.

0: So then that number is going to be 660-248-3658. 660-248-3658.
1: I said I wasn't able to copy that. I didn't have a pen in my hand. Can you repeat, please?
0: That number is going to be 660-248-3658. 660-248-3658. Also, we did look up the mother's information in Caliber. We found an address in a file.
1: Therefore, I'll get a hold of you all via 21 for that number after I call Lisa.
0: Or at least if that doesn't work.

0: Go ahead.
1: Lincoln 20, what are you sending in?
0: 10-4.

Stalling ambulance, stalling ambulance. Green requested for an ALS transfer from CMH room 6 to St. John's room 608A. Pigeon, stalling ambulance, you're being requested for an ALS transfer. CMH room 6 to St. John's room 608A. 78-year-old male, bradycardia, type of page 2007.

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Staunton ambulance, respond for an EMS call, bicycle accident in front of 615 Route 4. Complaining of knee pain, possible broken wrist, 9-year-old male, time of page 2014.

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attention, Vernon Fire Department, you're needed to respond. Sangamon County call 17048 Greenleaf Street, louder, 10748 Greenleaf Street, for power lines that have set a tree on fire 5 feet from the residence. Attention, Verdon Fire, you're needed to respond. Sangamon County call 17048 Greenleaf Street, louder, 17048 Greenleaf Street, for power lines that have set a tree on fire 5 feet from the residence. Town page 2049, Sangamon County clear.

0: ambulance respond for a fall at 202 Elizabeth Drive in Litchfield. 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Now I'm clear, 2052.
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Jackson, 3rd Med Surge to Liberty Village. Attention Scott, ambulance, you're being requested for a DLS transfer from Anderson, 3rd Med Surge to Liberty Village for a 93-year-old female, Penna Page, 2056.

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0: 10-4 from truck 1 on 911.
1: Yeah, go ahead.
0: Hey, if you guys go 10-8, head back. Be on the lookout. There's a male on a bicycle heading that direction. I passed him at the S-curve.
1: 10-4, we're circling around in Louder and coming back.

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0: SOS, you're needed to respond to 812 Old Route 66 South, could be Cornerstone Ministries. PD on scene is requesting EMS for a male that has swollen legs and he's leaking fluid out of them. Lynchville Ambulance, you're needed to respond to 812 Old Route 66 South, Cornerstone Ministries. PD on scene advise that there's a male that has swollen legs and leaking fluid out of them. They're going to be on the back side of the church. 911 clear, 2112.
1: Around 2112.

0: 9-1, you can take 8-17 off that call. We'll be on scene with 8-16.
1: 17, we're secure if you want to return.
0: That's affirmative.

Attention, spot name, don't you be requested. Route 4 in Hummingbird Lane. Route 4, Hummingbird Lane. For a male in his 30s, chest pain. Attention, spot name, don't you be requested. Route 4, Hummingbird Lane. 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For a male in his 30s, chest pain. State police is on scene, time of page 2127, McCoupin County, clear.

267@Darvar267@Darvar via Illinois 9, I believe it's Illinois. Yeah, 997 A. Adams C. Charles 862. Repeating 997 A. Adams C. Charles 862.

0: Mary 15, McCookin 27, 29. When ready. Last name, Horman. Henry, Ocean, Robert, Mary, Adam, Nora, Nora. First name's Riley. Robert, Ida, Lincoln, Edwards, Young, Jay, 06-04-2004.
1: Or female.
0: Could be a white male out of Illinois.

Yeah, Anderson Street, Spanner City. Henry Street, Anderson Street, Spanner City. 28th Illinois, D truck. 519031. Illinois D David truck. 519031.

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1: Can you call Gillespie and see what they got going on?
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3: Domestic calls, 911 open lines there.

Jacksonville southbound, Tribune requested 603 North 7th Street, 603 North 7th Street, been down. 64 years female, activated her medical alarm. Cannot move, having back pain and difficulty breathing. Attention to listbound ambulance. Go listbound ambulance. Your being requested 603 North 7th Street, 603 North 7th Street, Benel. 64-year-old female, activated her medical alarm, cannot move, back pain and difficulty breathing. Tom Page, 2207, McCoupin County, Clear.

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0: Is the Hawkins Lane out by Mount Olive, or is there another one?

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1: McCoupin 15. Can you leave that call open for a minute, or if it adds some names to it, so I get them?
0: 10.

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0: 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He's not sure who it is.

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0: 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I'll be en route to that. Call him Booker Hill, Fred Booker Hill Road.
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1: Thanks, Laura. Thank you, Mr. Stanley.

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Holy Boy.

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0: Can you drive down Brighton Bunker Hill Road? There's heavy front end damage to his vehicle. 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
0: Is there a Bunker Hill unit on tonight?

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Village of Morse Farms for a general fire alarm.

Jackson, Corral Fire Department, Corral Fire Department, you're needed to respond. 1050 West Main Street, 1050 West Main Street. For a general fire alarm sounding at the Village of Morris Farms, have a page 104 McCoupin County clear.

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1: 13, go ahead.
0: I just took a report of a car near Kent 50 Minor, Sawyerville Hills Road near Route 4. Caller advised he was going to continue home. I believe I have all the information.
1: Deer, did it run away or is it being put down or anything?
0: The deer ran off. Caller advised there was no road blockage and his vehicle is drivable.
1: 10-4, go ahead and close it.

0: 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We'll be out investigating.
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respond 1813 North Monroe Street, Litchfield, for a 66-year-old male. Fever, sweating, has an infection. Litchfield ambulance respond 1813 North Monroe Street, Litchfield, for a 66-year-old male. Fever, sweating, has an infection. 911 clear, 134.

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0: Jack, be advised, it's a faulty detector or something wrong with the system. Maintenance is on scene. They got the alarm company coming. We have been released. We are 10-8.
1: 10-4, 10-2-25.

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Code 18, Charlie 4. Time of page 310, McCubbin County, clear.

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This is the second page. 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
1: I have nobody else showing up.
0: 10-4, I just contacted Jersey Community. They advise they're going to page it out and let me know if they have a crew available.
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0: 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Turner Sam, we'd like to go straight to Hillside if possible.
1: Engine 1, could you repeat your traffic? You are very muffled.
0: Just copying your last traffic, and we'd like to go straight to Hillside if possible.
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Washington, West Altman, Washington, registration, Edward David, 87448. Edward David, 87448.

ambulance backup crew. You have a BLS transfer from Hillsborough Health to St. John's in Springfield. Hillsborough ambulance backup crew. You have a BLS transfer from Hillsborough Health to St. John's in Springfield. WPXN 413 clear.

Gillespie, Pinal, there ambulance here, needed to respond. 501 East Maple Street, Gillespie, 501 East Maple Street for a 25-year-old male vomiting. Attention Gillespie, Pinal, there ambulance, Gillespie, Pinal, there ambulance here, needed to respond. 501 East Maple Street, Gillespie, 501 East Maple Street, 25-year-old male vomiting, town page 519, McCubbin County 911 clear.

Angeles, you have another ambulance, close to another ambulance. You're needed to respond 603 North 7th Street, Bunnell, 603 North 7th Street. Called in by the alarm company, 64-year-old female fell, no injuries. Attention, Glossy Vanell, there ambulance, Glossy Vanell, there ambulance. You're needed to respond 603 North 7th Street, Bunnell, 603 North 7th Street. Called in by the alarm company, 64-year-old female fell, no injuries. Time of page 521, Macoupin County, clear.

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You have an ALS transfer from Hillsborough Area Hospital, St. John's in Springfield. Hillsborough Area Ambulance Backup Crew. You have an ALS transfer from Hillsborough Area Hospital to St. John's in Springfield. WPX N413 clear.

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3 Fontaine, EMS call for a sickness. 101 Westerly Avenue, Timber Creek. Litchfield ambulance, 3 Fontaine, EMS call. 89-year-old female, shaking and not feeling well. 101 Westerly Avenue, Timber Creek. Litchfield 911 clear, 621.

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1: Mary 6 in the area of 15321 Allen Road, Harlemville. Car advised there's a rascal scooter by the culvert. If you get a chance, we can check that out today.
0: 10-4.

Rescue, you're being requested at 5408 Raymond Road. 5408 Raymond Road, Brighton. 82-year-old female, difficulty breathing. She is on oxygen.

Rescue, Brighton Rescue. You're being requested at 5408 Raymond Road, 5408 Raymond Road, Brighton. 82-year-old female, difficulty breathing. She is on oxygen. Time is paid 635, McKibbs County, 911 clear.

in Ellington Halls in T-Town. T-Town taking people and Mary, 4. J. John Y. Young, 580483.

calls for ambulance to respond to an EMS call for a patient that choked, is wheezing now. Hillsborough Healthcare, 1300 East Tremont, room 213. Hillsborough ambulance to respond to EMS call for a patient that choked, is now wheezing at Hillsborough Healthcare, room 213. Mount Square 805.

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You're being requested at 7291 East Felon Drive, 7291 East Felon Drive, Lake Cahoe. 76-year-old male, severe difficulty breathing.

Lisbon Elderly Ambulance, Mount Olive Rescue. 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
0: 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They are vicious. 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

Southwest Street to Lakeside Health and Rehab, hospice patient going for admit. Attention Gillespie, Bunnell, the ambulance, Gillespie, Bunnell, the ambulance, you're needed for a transfer, 413 Southwest Street to Lakeside Health and Rehab. Hospice patient going for admit. Time of page 947, McCoupin County, now clear.

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0: 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Brooklyn Reynolds.
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Scoop and Show me added shell for a drive off. 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Henry Ida Edward King King Young. Again, Henry Ida Edward King King Young, Illinois Pastor.

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2: Henry Ida, Eden, Pete, Young, return to the record.

CLS transfer, Anderson Room 324, Bed 1, to Liberty Village. 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
0: 43 is going to be out on transfer. We have two additional.
1: 10-4.

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Gillespie Van Alde Ambulance, your need to respond. 700 West Oak Street, Gillespie. 700 West Oak Street, Gillespie. Female patient, suicidal. Officers are on scene. Attention, Gillespie Van Alde Ambulance. Gillespie Van Alde Ambulance, your need to respond. 700 West Oak Street. 700 West Oak Street, Gillespie, female patient, suicidal. Officers are on scene. Time of page is 10:20, Macoupin County, all clear.

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Bloodshot Ambulance respond to an EMS call for a female not responding but breathing. 511 South State, Litchfield. Bloodshot Ambulance respond to an EMS call for a female not responding but breathing. 511 South State, Litchfield. That's 1035.

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0: 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You must call for chest pains, 207 East Union Street, Apartment A. Now it's clear, 1052.
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Gillespie Benilderry Ambulance, you're being requested at the Amtrak station in Carlinville for a 24-year-old female needing checked out. Attention Gillespie Benilderry Ambulance. 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Time of page 1057, Macoupin County, 911 clear.

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fire respond for a landing zone at the high school for EMS. Nokomis fire respond for a landing zone at the high school for EMS. Lunge clear 1107.

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Per EMS, Nokomis fire second page respond for a landing zone at the school. Lone Squad 1112. Nokomis fire 10-4.

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Anderson ER room 15 to St. Mary's and Centralia room 107. Attention, Sun ambulance to be requested ALS transfer. Anderson ER room 15 to St. Mary's and Centralia room 107. 34-year-old male, site, temp date is 11/27.

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She's in room 25A, Adam. Time of page 1130, McCubbin County, 911 clear.

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I figured they'd be barking if they were inside.

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He is awake and breathing. 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He is awake and breathing. 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McCoupin County, Allen, click.

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0: 10-4, could you 25 post, speak to a male in the lobby and reference issues with his neighbor?
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0: Coupon 7, go ahead.
1: Mary 7, could you respond to 13350, Route 16, Gillespie? Caller advised his son, Josh, threatening to kill him. He couldn't possibly have access to a knife. He is known to fight the police. He said he has mental issues and he's not stable right now. Caller has left the house.

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1: That's affirmative. He's advising he needs mental help. McGibbon?
0: Go ahead.
1: Did you copy that call I sent 7?
0: 10-4, I'll be in route with you.

Hell's Branch, Taylor Springs Fire, first responders responding, must call Freyfall, leading from the nose, 505 Seaborne Avenue, Taylor Springs. Hell's Branch Ambulance, Taylor Springs Fire, first responders responding, must call Freyfall, leading from the nose, 505 Seaborne Avenue, Taylor Springs, nose clear, 1227.

Lincoln 35, then route Hill for Hill.

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Time of page, 1250 McCoupin County, Allen Clear.

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Time of second page, 1256, Macoupin County, now clear.

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McCoupin County, now I'm clear.

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Attention, Gillespie, Vanelle, Danville, Gillespie, Vanelle, Danville, Trinita for a transfer from Carmelville area to Hallmark, 92-year-old female returning. Time of patient 1341, McCoupin County, Illinois, clear.

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They're at 138 Cafe. 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
0: We're on scene. Do you have an ETA on the ambulance?
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1: 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We'll be there in about a minute.

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Carnival Fire Department, you're being requested at 230 East Washington Street. 230 East Washington Street, Carlinville. Multiple fire alarms sounding in a residence.

Attention Carlinville Fire Department. Carlinville Fire Department, you're being requested at 230 East Washington Street, 230 East Washington Street, Carlinville, for multiple fire alarms sounding in a residence. Time of page 1451, McCubbin County, 911 clear.

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2: Respond to an EMS call at 408 East State Street, UJs, for heat exposure for a 64-year-old male. Tacoma Sweat Ambulance, please respond to an EMS call at 408 East State Street, UJs, for heat exposure for a 64-year-old male. 911 clear, 1459. Tacoma Sweat, copy.

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0: 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It's the 111 West Madison Street. 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
0: Devil.

Angeles Vanillary Ambulance, Lucy Vanillary Ambulance, you're being requested at 529 Minton Street, 529 Minton Street, Carlinville, for a female who's fallen. Assistance only. Attention, Gillespie Vanillary Ambulance, Gillespie Vanillary.

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1: 10-4, 15-44.

ambulance backup crew. You have an ALS transfer from Hillsborough Hospital, St. John's in Springfield. Code for ambulance backup crew. You have an ALS transfer from Hillsborough Hospital, St. John's in Springfield. WPXN 413 clear.

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You need to respond. Route 4 south of Lange Road. Route 4 south of Lange Road for a 2-car 1050, unknown injury.

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Ghost of Vanilla Ambulance, Bravo Rescue. You need to respond. Route 4 south of Lange Road. Correction, Route 4 north of Lange Road. Route 4 north of Lange Road. For a 2-car 1050, unknown injury. Outrage 1615, McKibben County, 911 clear.

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2: Mac, Relink in 46.
1: 46, go ahead.
2: Got two vehicles on the right side of the road, one off the ditch, one in the roadway. We'll have northbound Route 4 shut down.
1: 10-4.
2: 21 from Relink 46.
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0: 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We are out in front of M&M's fuel tanks on Route 4 between Lang and Ritchie Road. 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

0: back down to
1: when you arrive on scene, 1250, I want you to stop short on the south side of the scene, block behind the ambulance. We'll block northbound traffic. 1210, when you arrive on scene, I need you to pull past the scene to the north side, blocking northbound traffic, and we'll start to process traffic through going south.

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1: Yes, 10-4, I was calling 50. Come up on scene, come in between 12-10. In this opening, we're going to start clearing the road with debris, and then we'll start moving traffic through a little bit.
0: Hey, you're still pretty static. You want someone down there who says a leaf blower between you and 12-10 blow stuff off the road?

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Gerard Fire Department, you're needed to respond. 1016 West North Street. 1016 West North Street. General fire alarm, zone 4. Attention, Gerard Fire Department. Gerard Fire Department, you're needed to respond. 1016 West North Street. 1016 West North Street. For a general fire alarm sounding, zone 4, 7th page, 1637, McCoosin County, clear.

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0: 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The alarm company advised you can disregard it. It was a false alarm. Would you like a cancellation page?
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0: Attention Gillespie, all ambulance. 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He'll be in room C7, time of age 1649, McCoobie County, 911 clear.
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Crowville Fire Department, you need to respond. 638 East 1st Street, East 1st South Street. 638 East 1st South Street, Crowville. For a strong odor of something burning inside a residence.

Carlisle Fire Department. Carlisle Fire Department, you need to respond. 638 East 1st South Street, 638 East 1st South Street, Carlisle. For a strong odor of something burning inside the residence, they did just use the microwave from page 1706, McCubbin County, Clear.

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0: We'll be out investigating.

respond ambulance, spot ambulance, Trinity Dada Anderson, IMU, room 232 for a BLS transfer to Granite City Nursing and Rehab. 75-year-old female returning. Attention, spot ambulance, Trinity Dada Anderson, IMU, room 232 for a BLS transfer to Granite City Nursing and Rehab. 75-year-old female returning, time of pace 1716.

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1: 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Carville Fire has been released by state and tow companies. You could show Carville returning to service on this call, still out on the call in town for the odor investigation.

12-10, fire repeat. Go ahead, Kent. Yeah, 37 and 12-10 are headed back to the firehouse. 10-4, just getting spun around here north of town. I'll be there shortly, thank you. Copy that.

responsible for an ambulance, please respond to an EMS call at 102 Independence Drive for the fall of a 70-year-old male. He is alert and able to talk. He is not breathing normally. Hillsborough Ambulance, please respond to an EMS call at 102 Independence Drive for a 70-year-old male who has fallen. He is alert and able to talk, breathing difficulty. 911 clear, 1720.

Central Prairieland Ambulance Gerard Rescue. 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Need to respond 126 West Mill Street, 126 West Mill Street, Gerard, for a 1-year-old male, lips turning blue. He is having difficulty breathing.

Prairieland Ambulance Gerard Rescue. 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You need to respond 126 West Mill Street, 126 West Mill Street. For a one-year-old male, lips turning blue. He is having difficulty breathing. Page 1721, McKinney County 911.

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Thought and Ambulance, you need to respond, Madison County, 203 West Kell Street, 203 West Kell Street, Warden, 64-year-old female, having a mental breakdown. She is violent. She does not have weapons. Deputies are en route. Attention, Thought and Ambulance, you need to respond from Madison County, 203 West Kell Street, 203 West Kell Street, Warden, 64-year-old female, having a mental breakdown. She is violent. She does not have weapons. Deputies are en route. Highway page 1738, Macoupin County, sir.

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Regular monthly training will be held this evening, 6 p.m. at the station. Repeating, Raymond Arbor Fire Department. 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

0: Anything close to a non-ambulance, you need to respond 19061 Washer Road, 19061 Washer Road in Gillespie. For a 41-year-old female, overheated, feels like she's going to pass out. Attention Gillespie, you need to respond 19061 Washer Road, 19061 Washer Road, Gillespie. For a 41-year-old female, overheated, feels like she's going to pass out. Time of page 1741, McGibbon County, 911 clear.
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Welcome, it's with ambulance. Respond to an EMS call for sickness at 310 North Elm Street. Caller advised that a 94-year-old male has swelling to his arm and elbow. It's swelling and hot to the touch, likely cellulitis. Rescue 7 is on scene. Nokomis with ambulance, respond to an EMS call at 310 North Elm Street for sickness for a 94-year-old male who has swelling and hot to the touch on his arm and elbow, likely cellulitis. Rescue 7 is on scene. 911 clear, 1752.

intersection of Grossman, Alabama Ambulance, Grossman, Alabama Ambulance, should respond 1050 West Main Street, 1050 West Main Street, Carlinville, for a 94-year-old female, high blood sugar. She'll be in room 8. They advise you to use the left side building back door. Attention, Goldsmith, all ambulance, Goldsmith, all ambulance, should respond 1050 West Main Street, 1050 West Main Street, Carlinville, for a 94-year-old female, high blood sugar. She'll be in room 8. They advise you to use the left side of the building, back door, 10 page 1815, McKinney County 911, quick.

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2: Brown Street, 214 Brown Street, right. 61-year-old male, left leg infection and general weakness.

right now, see second page, 214 Brown Street, 214 Brown Street, Brighton. First 61-year-old male, left leg infection and general weakness. On the second page, 1822, Pacific County, 911, clear.

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To lift at 1827, 1 TOB, we'll call in an hour, 50 in gas, in route to Litchfield Airport, and dispatch number 203.

Vidal Ambulance, close to Vidal Ambulance. You need to respond, 1200 University Street, 1200 University Street, Carlinville, Lakeside Health and Rehab, for an 81-year-old male that has fallen earlier. He is confused. He'll be in room 415. Attention, Glister Vidal Ambulance, close to Vidal Ambulance. You need to respond, 1200 University Street, 1200 University Street, Carlinville, Lakeside Health and Rehab, for an 81-year-old male that has fallen earlier. He is now confused. He'll be in room 415, McCubbin County. Pound page 1831, McCubbin County, 911 clear.

Respond ambulance, you're needed at Anderson ER room 8 for an ALS transfer to SLU ER. 84-year-old female going for a brain bleed. Attention, Staunton Ambulance, Staunton Ambulance, you're needed at Anderson ER, room 8, for an ALS transfer to SLU ER. 84-year-old female going for a brain bleed, Thomas Page, 1832.

0: 58-year-old female, saying she is having trouble breathing. 911 clear. 836.
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So far, ambulance, respond to 103 East North Street for a 58-year-old female, states that she's having trouble breathing. Hillsborough ambulance, respond at 103 East North Street.

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Gerard Fire Department, you need to respond. 15635 Green Ridge Road. 15635 Green Ridge Road for a general fire alarm sounding. Attention, Gerard Fire Department. Gerard Fire Department, you need to respond. 15635 Green Ridge Road, 15635 Green Ridge Road for a general fire alarm sounding. Time of page 1859, McKibben County, Clare.

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